0: Glad to have you with us on NHK Newsline. I'm Yuko Fukushima. Japanese Prime Minister Takaichi Sanae has addressed the United Nations General Assembly. She said Japan remains committed to a free and open international order based on the rule of law.
1: The free and open international order based on the rule of law that we have fostered is facing difficult challenges on multiple fronts. The United Nations has never been more important than it is today in bringing about peace and stability to the world and enabling the international community to overcome new challenges and prosper. Japan will continue to fulfill its significant responsibilities towards the United Nations.
0: On North Korea, Takaichi expressed concern over its growing military ties with Russia. She called the advancement of the North's nuclear and missile programs clear violations of Security Council resolutions. Takaichi also expressed readiness to engage in dialogue to immediately resolve the issue of abductions by the North. The Prime Minister noted Japan has attached great importance to the rule of law and settling disputes. She referred to her country's support and contributions to organizations like the International Criminal Court. As for UN reforms, Takaichi called for removing the so-called enemy states clauses from the UN Charter. Those refer to countries including Japan and Germany that were defeated in the World War II as enemy states. She also called for the expansion of both permanent and non-permanent members on the Security Council. Takaichi wrapped up her speech by saying since becoming a UN member, Japan has consistently contributed to peace under its exclusively defense-oriented policy. She added this will remain unchanged in the future. Well, Japanese Prime Minister Takaichi Sanae and U.S. President Donald Trump have held a meeting in New York. They vowed to continue working together in defense and economic security. The two met for 30 minutes on the sidelines of the United Nations General Assembly on Tuesday.
2: It's a great honor to be with the very highly respected Prime Minister of Japan. She's done a great job. Her numbers, I watch her numbers all the time, and the industry in Japan is doing very well.
1: I'd like to seize this opportunity to demonstrate to the world how robust our alliance is through holding another round of meetings with Donald today here at this venue, UN headquarters.
0: Takaichi touted deepening cooperation in areas including AI, semiconductors, and critical minerals. The two reaffirmed the need for their countries to work together to address North Korea's nuclear and missile programs. Japan's government says they also had a frank exchange of opinions on the International Criminal Court. Takaichi made her remarks based on Japan's commitment to the rule of law. Now, this comes as the Trump administration carries out a pressure campaign against the court that includes sanctions on its president, Akane Tomoko. Meanwhile, Takaichi also met with Ukrainian President Volodymyr Zelensky. It was their first in-person talks. Takaichi said Japan would not waver in its commitment to Ukraine. Zelensky expressed his gratitude for Japan's humanitarian and energy-related support. Well, Trump delivered an address to the assembly ahead of the summit. He covered a variety of topics, including the conflicts in Iran and Ukraine.
3: I have a big decision to make. Will a deal be made with Iran that lets them rebuild and create a far greater country than it ever was before? Maybe one of the greatest in the Middle East or even the world? Or do I annihilate the Islamic Republic and do it quickly, never giving them a chance to kill and destroy people and countries again?
0: Trump says he's expecting a deal to happen after the U.S. midterm elections in November. And he says he's working very closely with the leaders of Russia and Ukraine. Trump says his administration will get that one done more quickly. Trump used part of his speech to address the issue of AI. He says the U.S. totally rejects attempts to rein in the technology.
3: I'm not going to stifle growth of something that will be bigger than the Industrial Revolution. Many say bigger than the Industrial Revolution or the Internet itself.
0: He says the U.S. is ahead of China and other nations in terms of AI, and he says his country will safely and responsibly lead the world in what he calls superintelligence. Trump also went into greater detail on the situation with the ICC. He described the court as anti-American and an evil group of people. He called on member nations to resign immediately.

0: Typhoon Lijian dumped record amounts of rain and triggered mudslides in Japan's Kanto region, leaving 9 people dead and 4 missing. The powerful typhoon approached Japan from Monday into Tuesday. It brought developed rain clouds that lingered for many hours over Kanto, which includes Tokyo. 8 locations in the region were hit with record rainfall. In Chiba Prefecture, 6 people were killed and 2 are missing due to a series of landslides. In Kanagawa Prefecture, 3 have died and 2 are unaccounted for in Yokosuka and Miura cities. Damage has been confirmed to more than 600 houses in the prefectures of Chiba and Kanagawa due to flooding and mudslides. Dozens of cars at a huge shop in Chiba Prefecture were damaged by the mudslides.
1: We're in a terrible situation. The floods were very scary. I have no idea if I can restart the business.
0: The search for the missing and recovery work continue in the affected areas. Japan's foreign minister has expressed Tokyo's long-term support for Nepal as the nation recovers from last month's devastating flash floods. Motegi Toshimitsu made the comments when he met Nepal's foreign minister Shishir Kanal on the sidelines of the UN General Assembly in New York on Monday.
2: Japan will do everything it can for Nepal, its longtime friend, including support for emergency measures, as well as medium and long-term assistance.
0: Kanal expressed gratitude, adding Nepal is sparing no efforts to search for foreign nationals who remain unaccounted for, including 5 from Japan. Well, President Trump has been engaged in a deepening confrontation with major TV networks. Now, White House officials have launched a 24-hour streaming platform called Trump TV. On Friday, Trump said on social media that he was banning CNN, MS Now, and Politico from covering the White House. In a show of solidarity, the network suspended pool coverage of him as of Monday. White House officials also

0: Hi there! It's time for NHK World Japan's Easy Japanese. I'm Eriko Kojima.
1: And I'm Michael Reese. Let's have fun learning Japanese together.
0: Today we bring you Lesson 30 on expressing a variety of things such as what you've done or what you're going to do.
1: The main character of our skit is Tam, a student from Vietnam. She's come to a cafe with Mia, a photographer from China. Tam tells Mia about her memories of a Japanese music student, Yuki.
0: Listen to the skit for Lesson 30.
2: メロンパフェでございます。おいしそう。
3: タム、ユウキさんとどこで会ったの？
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3: そうだったの。
2: はい。ユウキさんに会いたいです。
0: Now let's go through the conversation line by line.
1: The waitress brings over parfaits and says,
2: メロンパフェでございます。
0: Here are your melon parfaits.
1: Tam exclaims,
2: おいしそう。
0: They look delicious.
1: As they enjoy the food, Mia asks,
3: Tam, Yuki-san とどこで会ったの?
0: Tam, where did you first meet Yuki-san?
1: Tam replies,
2: ベトナムです。
0: In Vietnam.
2: 小学校でボランティアをしました。
0: We were volunteering at an elementary school.
2: 一緒に歌ったり踊ったりしました。
0: We sang songs and danced together.
1: Mia says,
3: そうだったの。
0: I see.
1: Tam continues,
2: はい。ユウキさんに会いたいです。
0: Yes, I'd like to meet him again.
1: Yeah, it's a nice memory, Tam and Yuki singing and dancing with the children.
0: I hope they have another chance to get together.
1: Today's key phrase is, we sang songs and danced together.
2: 一緒に歌ったり踊ったりしました。
1: Once you learn this pattern, you'll be able to express various things, such as what you've done and what you're going to do.
0: Now let's break it down. 一緒に means together. 歌ったり is to sing 歌う with the ending becoming たり。踊ったり is to dance 踊る。Also with the たり ending. しました means did. Today's point. When you want to list some examples out of a number of actions, use the たり form of the verb. To make the たり form, change the て at the end of the verb's て form to たり.
1: In the key phrase, out of the many things Tam did together with Yuki, she listed two.Singing and dancing. That's why she said, utattari, odottari.
0: And because the actions were in the past, the sentences ends with did, shimashita.
1: Okay, give it a try. Listen and repeat out loud.
3: Utattari, odottari shimashita. 一緒に歌ったり踊ったりしました。

0: Now, listen to a conversation. A tourist is listing what he wants to do in Hokkaido.
1: Hokkaido de nani o shimasu ka? Hiking o shitari, onsen ni haittari shitai desu.
2: Here's the meaning.
1: Hokkaido de nani o shimasu ka?
0: What are you going to do in Hokkaido?
2: Hokkaido de means in Hokkaido. Nani o shimasu ka means what are you going to do?
1: Hiking o shitari, onsen ni haittari shitai desu.
0: I want to go hiking and go bathing in a hot spring.
2: Hiking o shitari is hiking o suru, to go hiking in the tari form. And onsen ni haittari is onsen ni hairu, to go bathing in a hot spring in the tari form. In this sentence, the speaker is explaining what he wants to do. So he says, want to, shitai desu, at the end. See? Tari can be used to express things in the past as well as in the future.
0: Listen and repeat out loud.
3: ハイキングをしたり、温泉に入ったりしたいです。ハイキングをしたり、温泉に入ったりしたいです。
0: Let's try some other examples. Imagine you took a trip to Okinawa and someone asks you what you did. How would you say, I went shopping and swam in the ocean?
2: To go shopping is
3: 買い物をする。買い物をする。
2: する or to do in the tari form is したり。And to swim in the ocean is
3: 海で泳ぐ。海で泳ぐ。
2: To swim in the tari form is
3: 泳いだり。泳いだり。
2: Go ahead.
1: Kaimono をしたり、海で泳いだりしました。
0: Today's bonus phrase is what Tam says when she sees her parfait. So, why don't you memorize it?
4: おいしそう!
2: おいしそう means it looks delicious. To say delicious while eating something, use おいしい. But to say it looks delicious before you eat it, use おいしそう.
0: Give a listen to various people saying it.
5: おいしそう。おいしそう。おいしそう。
0: Now it's your turn.
2: おいしそう。Now listen to the skit once again.
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8: 食いしん坊カイトにお任せ。
0: On now to Kaito is your food guide. In today's skit, Tam and Mia had melon parfaits. So the topic this time is Japanese sweets.You can find all kinds of sweet things in Japan, such as traditional Japanese and Western confections.
2: That's true. But many of the items known as Western style have spawned variations in Japan. For example, ショートケーキ. It may look like strawberry shortcake, but it uses a sponge cake.
0: A kind of a Japanese twist on it.
2: Mm-hmm. Rice cakes, rice crackers, and bean paste buns are old favorites.Others come and go with the seasons, like shaved ice in the summer called kakigori and sweet red bean soup called zenzai in winter.
0: And then there are East meets West.

0: traditions, such as matcha flavored cake.
1: Mm-hmm. Japanese sweets are also known for their visual appeal. In spring, cherry blossom motifs are all around. And in summer, some items look like starry skies and clear streams. They're really pretty to look at.
0: Indeed, and we hope you'll have the opportunity to savor both the look and, of course, the flavor of Japanese sweets.
1: Did you enjoy today's Easy Japanese?
0: Join us again next time.

Japan has various kinds of landmarks that fascinate visitors. They range from cultural and historic locations to modern buildings created with cutting-edge technologies. The backstory of Japanese landmarks brings you the stories behind these amazing places. In this episode of The Backstory of Japanese Landmarks, we feature Kusatsu Hot Springs. The first thing a visitor notices upon entering the town of Kusatsu is what appears to be a giant pond of hot water. Some 4,000 liters of hot spring water gushes up every minute at this yubatake, or literally hot water field. It's 60 meters across and 20 meters wide. The area is filled with the sound of flowing water, steam rising from the yubatake, and a sulfurous odor typical of hot spring resorts. It all adds up to create an atmosphere that helps visitors step away from their everyday mind state. Kusatsu Hot Springs is in Gunma Prefecture in the central part of Japan. You can get there by the Shinkansen bullet train or buses from Tokyo. Kusatsu has been a renowned hot spring resort for many centuries. Emperors and shoguns, as well as regular people, have long taken a dip in its baths. The natural hot springs are said to ease fatigue from long travels and supposedly have curative effects for illnesses, bruises, and sprains. Kusatsu is ranked as one of the top three hot springs in Japan. Bathing is a well-loved part of life in Japan, but bathing in hot springs is not the same as taking a bath at home. Under Japan's hot spring law, in order to be officially considered a hot spring, the water, steam, and gas must well up from the ground and contain certain natural elements, and the temperature must be at least 25 degrees Celsius. One of the main features of Kusatsu Hot Springs is the sheer amount of water that wells up from the ground in the area. In terms of volume, it's the top hot spring in Japan, with more than 32,000 liters gushing out a minute. That's enough to fill 230,000 oil drums a day. The Yubatake hot water pond at the center of the town is where visitors can get a sense of the vast amount of water flowing out from the ground. Seven wooden conduits line the oval-shaped Yubatake. Hot water of around 50 degrees Celsius cools as it flows through the conduits before being distributed for bathing to some baths. The conduits also accumulate what are known as yunohana, or literally hot spring flowers. They're crystalline compounds that form from the elements in the water as it's cooled by the air. The crystals are gathered and dried and made into a powder. The powder is a popular souvenir as it can be used as a natural bath salt. But the most famous of the attractions at Kusatsu is a water stirring event called Yumomi. With a temperature of around 50 degrees Celsius, the hot spring water must be cooled down to a temperature suitable for bathing. One way to do this is yumomi, stirring the water using wooden paddles. Locals stir the water while singing traditional folk songs to

keep rhythm. The most famous of these are the Kusatsu folk songs. Visitors can enjoy Yumomi performances and even try their own hand at stirring the water.

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We hope you have a chance to visit these landmarks and see for yourself what makes them so special.

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2: This is Asian View from NHK World Japan. I'm Keiko Kitagawa.Japanese Prime Minister Takaichi Sanae and U.S. President Donald Trump have reaffirmed their intention to cooperate on defense and economic security issues. The two leaders are in New York to attend a session of the UN General Assembly. Trump said it was an honor to meet with Takaichi and said the Japanese economy is doing well. Takaichi said she welcomes the opportunity to show the world the strength of the Japan-U.S. alliance. She added that economic security cooperationbetween the two countries has been advancing in areas such as AI, semiconductors, and critical minerals. Takaichi also raised the issue of the International Criminal Court. The Trump administration is taking a tough stance on the ICC. The two leaders had a frank exchange of views in which Takaichi outlined Japan's position, emphasizing the rule of law.North Korea says it has successfully tested a new type of weapon in the presence of leader Kim Jong-un. State-run Korean Central Television says the test took place on Sunday. Its report featured a photo of a missile lifting off from a mobile launcher and another showing Kim and his daughter checking the trajectory on a monitor.The top diplomats of Japan, the U.S. and South Korea have reaffirmed their commitment to completely denuclearizing North Korea. Japanese Foreign Minister Motegi Toshimitsu, U.S. Secretary of State Marco Rubio, and South Korean Foreign Minister Cho Hyun met on Monday in New York. They said the three countries will continue to work together in a concrete way. They also reaffirmed their commitment to the immediate resolution of abduction issues involving North Korea.We are broadcasting from NHK in Tokyo. Nine people are dead and four others are missing after Typhoon Dujian dumped record amounts of rain and triggered mudslides in Japan's Kanto region. The powerful storm approached Japan from Monday into Tuesday. It brought developed rain clouds that lingered for many hours over Kanto, which includes Tokyo and the Izu Islands south of Tokyo. Eight locations in Kanto marked record rainfall. More than 600 houses in Chiba, Kanagawa, and Ibaraki prefectures were damaged due to flooding and mudslides. The search for the missing and recovery work continue in the affected areas. Researchers say catastrophic floods along the border between Nepal and China were likely triggered by a combination of factors such as global warming and a past earthquake.International research group World Weather Attribution released a report Thursday based on weather and topography data as well as satellite images. The report says global warming caused glaciers to melt and become thin. Temperatures were higher than average this summer, and even at high elevations, there was rain rather than snow. That left slopes unstable. The report also says a magnitude 7.8 quake in Nepal in 2015 may haveweakened the underlying rock mass. The group says Nepal has early warning systems and adaptation measures in place, but it says the flooding was fundamentally different in its magnitude, speed, and complexity. Over 1,400 people have been confirmed dead, and over 6,600 are still missing following the disaster.Japan's foreign minister says Tokyo will support Nepal over the long term as the South Asian nation recovers from last month's devastating flash floods. Motegi Toshimitsu conveyed the plan when he met Nepal's foreign minister Shishir Karnal on the sidelines of the UN General Assembly in New York on Monday.Motegi said Japan intends to do everything possible for Nepal, including support for emergency measures, as well as medium and long-term assistance. Karnal expressed gratitude and said Nepal is sparing no efforts to search for foreign nationals who remain unaccounted for. They include five Japanese. The British Library in central London has begun a major redevelopment project in partnership with a Japanese real estate company. Mitsui Fudosan will invest more than $1.26 billion. The project involves expansion of the library, which is one of the world's largest collections of documents. A new mixed-use complex will be constructed within the library's premises. It's slated for completion in 2032. This is Asian View from NHK World Japan.
0: 放送は NHK ワールド国際放送ラジオ日本です。東京からお送りします。
1: This is NHK World, Radio Japan, Tokyo.